Assalamualaikum. 8 a.m. This is Bangladesh Betar. Broadcasting on the morning of Sunday, the 28th of Ashar, the 26th of Muharram, and July the 12th. The news read by Shams Rahman. First, the headlines. Humanitarian approach, proper treatment can restore people's confidence in country's healthcare system. Prime Minister Tariq Rahman says at founding anniversary of Dhaka Medical College. Actual foundation of medical profession is humanity, says Prime Minister's wife, Dr. Zubaida Rahman. Relief operation continues in flood-hit areas. Government postpones HSC and its equivalent examinations under Chattogram Board until next Thursday. Government will provide assistance to flood

0: Assalamu alaikum. 9:30 PM. This is Bangladesh Betar. The news read by Mahmudur Rahman. First, the headlines. Prime Minister Tariq Rahman instructs careful and coordinated efforts to protect lives and property of flood-affected people. Prime Minister urges speedy implementation of Dhaka's two waste-to-energy projects. President calls for transforming country's population into a resource through quality education, skill development and good governance. Veteran politician and former interim president, Barrister Zamiruddin Sarkar, laid to eternal rest. Flood situation is active in north and southeast of country. Disaster and Relief Ministry allocates additional 1 crore 5 lakh taka and 2,050 metric tons of rice. Former Emir of Qatar, Sheikh Hamad bin Khalifa Al Thani, passes away. Prime Minister Tariq Rahman condoles. And England clinched top place of the ICC T20 rankings, surpassing world champions India. Now the details. Prime Minister Tariq Rahman has directed authorities concerned to maintain maximum alert and close coordination in protecting lives and property of flood-affected people nationwide. The directive came during a virtual meeting with field-level administration from 8 divisions at Prime Minister's office today. During the meeting, officials briefed the Prime Minister on the latest flood situation in their respective areas, including the extent of damage, the condition of shelter centres, rescue operations, relief distribution and healthcare services. The Prime Minister said, "Protecting people's lives and property must remain the administration's highest priority during the ongoing emergency," and stressed that there is no room for negligence. Prime Minister Tariq Rahman has directed the authorities concerned to expedite two major waste-to-energy projects for Dhaka using modern environment-friendly technology. He gave the directives at a meeting on the proposed projects for Amin Bazaar under Dhaka North City Corporation and Matuel under Dhaka South City Corporation at the Secretariat in the capital today. The meeting informed that China Machinery Engineering Corporation will invest in a waste-to-energy power plant at Amin Bazaar. This will process around 3,000 tons of municipal waste a day to generate 42.5 megawatts of electricity for the next 25 years. The meeting also informed that the second project will be implemented by South Korea's B&F Group at Matuel. That project will convert municipal waste into methane gas to produce about 81,000 megawatt hours of electricity annually, equivalent to around 220 megawatt hours a day. President Mohammad Shahabuddin has called upon all concerned to transform the country's population into resources by ensuring quality education, modern healthcare, skill development, employment and good governance. He made the call at a program marking the World Population Day at the Osmani Memorial Auditorium in the capital today. The president emphasized on ensuring a manageable population and giving top priority to improving its quality. Veteran politician, former acting president, former Speaker of Jatiyo Shongshud and member of BNP Standing Committee, Barrister Jamiruddin Sarkar, has been laid to rest in Jatiyo Shongshud premises today. Earlier, his first Namaz-e Janaza was held at Taqwa Mosque in Dhanmundi after Zohar prayers, and the second at the South Plaza of the Jatiyo Shongshud building. Leader of the House, Prime Minister Tariq Rahman, Leader of the Opposition, Dr. Shafiqur Rahman, Speaker, retired Major Hafizuddin Ahmed Bir Bikram, Home Minister Salahuddin Ahmed, Ruling Party Chief Whip Nurul Islam Moni, and other members of Parliament attended the funeral. They paid tribute to the deceased and placed wreaths on his coffin. On behalf of the party, Prime Minister Tariq Rahman, along with party leaders, placed flowers on the coffin of Jamiruddin Sarkar. Barrister Jamiruddin Sarkar breathed his last while undergoing treatment at a hospital in the capital this morning. President Mohammad Shahabuddin and Prime Minister Tariq Rahman expressed deep shock and sorrow over his death. This is Bangladesh Betar giving you the news. Flood Forecasting and Warning Center has said the water levels of rivers may rise and exceed the danger level in some districts of northeastern, northern, and southeastern regions of the country. The center disclosed this in its latest forecast today. It said there is a risk of short-term flooding in the low-lying areas near the rivers. The center further added that water is flowing above the danger level at 5 points of 3 rivers, Bandurban and Dohazari of Shangu River, Markuli and Fenchugonch at Kushiara River, and Kalmakanda of Shomeshwari River. The Ministry of Disaster Management and Relief has allocated an additional 50 lakh taka and 1,000 metric tons of rice for Chittagong, and 30 lakh taka and 700 metric tons of rice for Khagrachuri, Rangamati and Bandurban districts of the Chittagong Hill Tracts to help flood-affected people. In addition, 20 lakh taka and 250 metric tons of rice have been allocated for Cox's Bazar and 5 lakh taka and 100 metric tons of rice for Mulvi Bazar in Sylhet. This additional allocation was given in phases from last Thursday. Former Emir of Qatar, Sheikh Hamad bin Khalifa Al Thani, has died at the age of 74. According to Qatar's state-run media, Sheikh Hamad ruled the country from 1995 until his voluntary abdication in June 2013. During his 18-year reign, Qatar emerged as a major international player, fueled by its vast oil and natural gas wealth. He transformed the Gulf nation into a global force in diplomacy, media and investment. Qatar has announced a 4-day period of public mourning for the demise of former Qatari Emir. Meanwhile, Prime Minister Tariq Rahman today expressed profound shock and sorrow at the death of the former Qatari Emir, Sheikh Hamad bin Khalifa Al Thani. The US has launched a fresh wave of strikes in response to Iranian forces hitting a ship passing through the Strait of Hormuz. The US military says it struck more than 140 targets in Iran, with explosions reported in the southern port cities of Bandar Abbas, Sirik, Chabahar, Bandar-e-Deir, Jusk and Asulue. The hostilities came after Iran's Revolutionary Guard Corps, IRGC, declared the Strait of Hormuz closed until further notice. Iran claimed attacks on US base in Jordan, Bahrain, Kuwait, Qatar and Oman, with missiles and suicide drones. Cricket and England has moved past world champions India to top of the ICC T20 rankings. England and India are level at 268 in the rankings. However, England secured its place by a fractional difference. Dhaka Meteorological Office says under the influence of active monsoon, heavy to very heavy rainfall is likely to occur at places over Rongpur, Rajshahi, Mamensingh, Dhaka, Chattogram and Sylhet divisions during the next 24 hours, commencing from 12 p.m. today. The forecast valid till 1 tonight says there are chances of rain or thundershowers with a temporary south, southeasterly gusty or squally wind at a speed of 45 to 60 kilometres per hour over the regions of Rongpur, Dinajpur, Rajshahi, Pabna, Bogura, Tangail, Mymensingh, Dhaka, Faridpur, Joshur, Kushtia, Khulna, Borishal, Potuakhali, Noakhali, Kumilla, Chattogram, Cox's Bazar and Sylhet. River ports in these areas are to hoist cautionary signal number one. To end the news, the main points again. Prime Minister Tariq Rahman instructs careful and coordinated efforts to protect lives and property of flood-affected people. Prime Minister urges speedy implementation of Dhaka's 2 waste-to-energy projects. President calls for transforming country's population into a resource through quality education, skill development and good governance. Veteran politician and former interim president Barrister Zamiruddin Sarkar laid to internal rest. Flood situation is active in north and southeast of country. Disaster and Relief Ministry allocates additional 1 crore 5 lakh taka and 2,050 metric tons of rice. Former Emir of Qatar, Sheikh Hamad bin Khalifa Al Thani, passes away. Prime Minister Tariq Rahman condoles. And England clinched top place of ICC T20 rankings, surpassing world champions India. That's the end of the news. Our next bulletin will be at 11 p.m. in Bangla.
1: Now here's the news commentary, written by Alhamra Islam and read by Muhammad Mahfuzul Haq Haidari. Physicians are the primary instrument for providing healthcare services to the people. In other words, they shoulder the responsibility to meet society's healthcare needs. A strong and trusting relationship with patients can ensure effective healthcare delivery. Similarly, a healthy bondage between physicians and patients can address the health challenge within the community, and to ensure it, compassionate behavior from doctors is important, which creates a healing environment that clinical knowledge alone cannot provide. In fact, when patients feel truly heard and respected, their willingness to follow medical advice improves, leading to better overall outcomes, what Prime Minister Tariq Rahman underlined while addressing a function in Dhaka Medical College yesterday. He urged doctors to be more human in earning the trust of patients. It is no denying that many patients seek medical care abroad due to a perceived lack of trust in the local healthcare system. Sincere, high quality, and human treatment goes a long way toward convincing the public that they can receive excellent, reliable care locally. Pointing to the reality, the Prime Minister said the country is losing $5 billion every year as many people from this country are going abroad for medical treatment. The Prime Minister said the government has undertaken a series of initiatives to strengthen the country's healthcare system. He noted that this year's budget allocation for the health sector is the highest in the country's history, amounting to 1.02% of GDP. He said the government has reduced the prices of various medical equipment and lowered VAT and taxes on a range of medical supplies. As part of a phased plan, all upazila-level hospitals will be upgraded from their current capacity of 31 to 51 beds to 101-bed facilities. The Prime Minister also announced that rooftop solar power systems will be installed at all hospitals to ensure an uninterrupted electricity supply. To expand specialized pediatric care, 5 children's hospitals, including 2 newly built 200-bed facilities in Barishal and Rajshahi, will be made operational as soon as possible. He further said that 1 lakh health workers will be recruited to strengthen the healthcare workforce. In addition, 5,000 MBBS doctors will be appointed to improve patient care, while existing vacancies for doctors, nurses, medical technologists, pharmacists, midwives, and other health professionals will be filled on a priority basis. Tariq Rahman laid importance on prevention of diseases, saying the government wants to reach healthcare and medical services to the doorsteps of all people, because if people receive timely health advice, treatment of diseases becomes much easier at any early stage. Health is one of the most important basic rights of a citizen, which our constitution ensured. So it is high time the physicians come out the perceived mistrust that resulted from lack of dedication, which the Prime Minister branded as the first and foremost condition for the doctors' community. This mistrust can be eliminated and trust can be rebuilt through desired increased education from the end of physicians, improving communication with patients. As advised by the Prime Minister, it is possible to fully restore the people's confidence and trust in the country's healthcare system through the sincere and humanitarian approach of doctors and healthcare workers towards patients, and by providing proper treatment, which will ultimately encourage patients to receive treatment in the country rather than going abroad. That is the end of the news commentary.

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1: This is Bangladesh Betar. Welcome to our weekly presentation, Radio News Israel. Dear listeners, hope you are doing fine. Tonight we have the following topics to present before you. At first, International Conference on Appropriate Technology for Healthcare in LMICs, and then inaugural session of 5 decades of FAO Technical Cooperation Program. Digital health, artificial intelligence, advanced diagnostics, and other emerging technologies are rapidly transforming healthcare, and they can, if appropriately harnessed, accelerate progress towards universal health coverage, ensuring health and well-being for all people everywhere in Bangladesh and across the world. This came out at an international conference on appropriate technology for healthcare in LMICs, which was organized by Department of Biomedical Physics and Technology, University of Dhaka. It was held at Nawab Nawab Ali Chaudhry Senate Bhavan of University of Dhaka. Chief guest of the program, Health and Family Welfare Minister Sardar Mohammad Shakawat Hossain MP said,
2: "From my own experience, which I want to first cite an example, just during the last measles crisis, in some ways or other, we collected neonatal ventilators, we supplied high flow nozzle canola, oxygen concentrators and everything. But these things failed to give support to our babies regarding inflow of oxygen to their lung. And the babies cannot take the oxygen. If we put a parallel tube in this 2.5 liter bottle, the bigger one, not this, the oxygen which are not passed into the lung of the babies, it comes to the bottle and creates some bubbles in the water. And again, inflow of the oxygen from this bottle clean the lungs, make some gaps inside the lung to take the oxygen again from the bottle bubbles. We started to use that. We had been able to keep our babies survived by using this system only. Very simple, only at the cost of 300 taka. Our scientists, our peoples can do, but the lacking of support, that is the main problem of us. We are no doubt very brilliant. One of my boy from my own area called Rampur village, he's working in NASA as a very important and renowned scientist and going to Mangal Grah next year. Our scientist. Our people can do, know how to fight as we fought in 1971. But the only lack of drive and initiative, support to our own people to build up the nation in a new manner with new inventions. We don't know how to export the scientific equipments. We are not able to export. We have to import everything starting from the scissor and all other tools and equipments used in the medical treatment of the people. In pathology, we are very poor. We have to collect the things from abroad. That is not a desirable thing for us, for our economy, after 53 years of long time after independence. It is mentioned in the budget, and our Honorable Prime Minister is very keen to give incentives to extend all cooperations to the new innovations. In any regards, in any things, our Honorable Prime Minister is highly interested to support this sort of inventions and this sort of addition of usable things in our economy, which can substitute the imports and save our foreign exchange. Importing the medical equipments, you know how much, what is the extent, volume of foreign currencies we are using every day to import the equipments. If you are our people, if you guys, if you can invent and prepare the things to produce locally, I assure you we will extend all of our cooperations to you to go for that works."
1: Professor Dr. A. B. M. Obaidul Islam, Vice Chancellor, University of Dhaka, was a special guest of the program. He stated,
3: "This conference champions the philosophy of appropriate technology, solutions that are affordable, locally sustainable, and accessible to the masses. The scientists spearheading our own Department of Biomedical Physics and Technology, officially founded in 2008, have spent decades turning this philosophy into reality, building upon fundamental research carried out earlier within the Department of Physics since 1978. Crucially, our researchers have never worked in isolation. The secret behind Dhaka University's success in healthcare innovation in our deep, long-standing partnership with medical pioneers at the Bangladesh Medical University, formerly IPGMR, BARDEM, NITOR, and other premier clinical institutions, by fusing our physics and engineering expertise with their frontline medical expertise and insights, we have delivered some breakthrough milestones. Some of these are the advanced telemedicine platform. This award-winning Dhaka University University Telemedicine Program integrates and indigenously developed 12 lead ECG and electronic stethoscope operated by dedicated partners in fixed rural centers and by roving operators who bring online doctor consultations directly into rural homes. It has the power of effectively bridge the urban-rural healthcare divide. Secondly, the dynamic pedograph, initially designed at our university and later refined and manufactured by our spin-off social enterprise, Bybet Limited. This dynamic foot pressure scanner has already been successfully deployed across 3 neighboring countries, including Bangladesh. It provides a vital screening service to prevent diabetic amputation, a pioneering life-saving methodology that is not yet widely practiced globally. Third one is that pioneering diagnostics. Our innovation of focused impedance method, FIM, globally recognized method for non-invasive lung and stomach monitoring, alongside our world-first distribution of F-latency, DFL, technique for nerve diagnostics makes our university stand out. We take immense pride in the unique academic philosophy held by the scientists involved in this innovation. They do not patent these devices. We believe that commercial patents create artificial price barriers that deny poor patients life-saving care. Instead, we champion the open sharing of knowledge to actively foster local manufacturing and social entrepreneurship throughout the global South.
1: Guest of honor, Dr. Ahmed Jamshid Mohammed, WHO representative in Bangladesh, said,
4: WHO is helping countries to strengthen digital public infrastructure for health, improve interoperability, coordinate investments, and build national capacities. WHO has also developed a comprehensive suite of global public goods, including smart guidelines, digital adaptation kits, interoperability standards, digital implementation guidance, monitoring frameworks, and knowledge sharing platforms. Each of these public goods and more are helping countries, including Bangladesh, translate evidence-based clinical and public health recommendations into scalable digital solutions. Artificial intelligence represents one of the most transformative technologies of our generation. It has an enormous potential to improve disease surveillance, support clinical decision-making, enhance diagnostics, optimize health workforce productivity, strengthen supply chains, and generate timely intelligence for public health action. But AI is not without risks. Without strong governance, quality data, ethical safeguards, regulatory oversight, cybersecurity, and protection of privacy, AI can deepen inequities, reinforce biases, compromise patient safety, and erode public trust. This is why WHO advocates a people-centered, ethical, safe, transparent, and equitable approach to AI. Through the Global Initiative on AI for Health and WHO's normative guidance on ethics, governance, regulation, and responsible use of AI, WHO is supporting countries to harness AI responsibly while protecting the public interest. For developing countries, the priority should not be to deploy AI first. It should be to build the foundations that enable AI to deliver meaningful impact. Strong health system governance. Second, high-quality and interoperable health information systems. Third, robust digital public infrastructure. Fourth, reliable connectivity. Fifth, quality data. Sixth, effective regulatory systems. Seventh, a digitally competent health workforce. And eighth, sustainable financing. When these building blocks are in place, technology becomes a powerful accelerator for health system transformation.
1: Food and Agriculture Organization organized the inaugural session of 5 decades of FAO Technical Cooperation Program today at Bangladesh Agriculture Research Council in Dhaka. Guest of honor, Mr. Joachim Shi, FAO representative in Bangladesh, stated,
5: "The UN team is working with the government to help the affected in this critical time. Now, back to today's program. The Technical Cooperation Program has embodied one simple but powerful principle, providing timely, demand-driven technical assistance that responds directly to the priorities of FAO member countries. Over the past 5 decades, TCP has become one of FAO's most effective instruments for translating technical knowledge into practical solutions. Today, around 700 to 800 TCP projects approved every annual, with more than 1,000 projects operational worldwide at any given time, supporting countries to strengthen food security, improve livelihoods, and build resilient agri-food systems. We have set the Technical Cooperation Program, TCP, on a new course. Over the last 5 years, resources mobilized through TCP amounted to US$4.5 billion, which is more than twice the total amount allocated to TCP since its creation. And in Bangladesh, the impact of TCP has been particularly significant. For over 5 decades, FAO has worked hand-in-hand with the government of Bangladesh to strengthen agriculture, fisheries, livestock, food safety, nutrition, and climate resilience. Since 1973, FAO has implemented more than 420 technical assistance projects in the country.
1: Special guest of the program, Mr. AKM Sohel, Additional Secretary, External Resource Division, Ministry of Finance, said,
6: "Our country, this is no exception, the rain. Our country is the climate-stressed country and having the second largest climate-exposed population in the whole world. 14 types of hazards, climate stresses, are in Bangladesh. So the celebration of 5 decades of FAO Technical Cooperation Program is badly needed. We do cater from the ERD $8 to $10 billion every year. So $420 million is not that big amount. Might be small, but it has got a very, very big implication. And you know that this ministry, especially the Ministry of Agriculture, Ministry of Fisheries and Livestock, we have to think of that, well, we are utilizing the money of TCP, and I am the wing chief. I would like to candidly say, share with you that UN agencies, they are our development partners, but they normally do not do any development works from their own money. They take the money from other funds and they utilize the money extending the technical cooperation and they charge for it. But this TCP program is absolutely the core money of FAO. So this TCP program has got a different dimension and implication that not only producing the crops and fruits and fishes and the livestock, apart from our daily business, Ministry of Agriculture, Fisheries and Livestock would be the $1 billion source of carbon trading. You know, the biochar is the one of the sources of carbon business. Even tree plantation of our Honorable Prime Minister's program, that can be also the source of carbon business. So from ERD, we'd like to extend our cooperation and all our assistance and support if you take any initiative regarding the carbon business, and we would like to try our level best to bridge the fund. And another dimension of FAO fund is, this is a small amount, seed money, but if you are successful, you might get a big fund. That's the opportunity. Many officials, we find that our officials are very competent. The ministry official will be there, the departments will be there, at the same time, that our highly reputed research organizations, they can be also the member of that team that is called EcoSynergy team. And even you can take the members from the private sector.
1: Well, listeners, that's all for tonight's edition. Thank you for staying with us. And before leaving, let me introduce our team. This program was compiled and presented by me, Zubair Hamid Quraishi, edited by Mohammed Abul Khair, supervised by Mohammed Habibur Rahman, and produced by Mohammed Dulal Hussain. From all of us, wishing you good health and happiness. So long.
0: Anushthan, Bangladesh Betar, Dhaka, Chattogram, খুলনা, রাজশাহী, রংপুর, সিলেট, বরিশাল, ঠাকুরগাঁও ও কুমিল্লা কেন্দ্র থেকে একযোগে প্রচারিত হল।
7: 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বিরুদ্ধে প্রতিরোধ আন্দোলন গড়ে তুলুন। অবৈধ পথে বিদেশ যাওয়া থেকে বিরত থাকুন। মানব পাচারকারীদের হাত থেকে বাঁচুন। মানব পাচারকারীদের বিরুদ্ধে সরকার বিভিন্ন পদক্ষেপ গ্রহণ করেছে, আসুন আমরা সবাই মিলে 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